0: people of the internet, I'm Tyler, and this is
1: Alex G.
0: Make sure you do us a huge favor and go check out Alex's new video on her channel. We did one together. We decided to do two separate videos this time so we could both collaborate together and pollinate like a bee and a flower.
1: You said pollinate. That's alright!
0: So go check out our second video on Alex's channel. Go subscribe to Alex. And also, we have a huge announcement. Drum roll. Alex and I are starting a vlog channel, and you can check out the brand new vlog channel. It's called Tyler and Alex.
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0: Yeah, it's called Tyler
1: and Alex. Go subscribe to it. Go subscribe on his face.
0: Yeah, we'll put a link on my face. We'll also put a link in the description below. But thank you guys so much for watching. If you like this video, please hit the thumbs up button. It always helps. And share with somebody on Facebook, on Instagram if you can.
1: And Twitter.
0: And YouTube. And Google Plus if you have one of those things. Because we don't really know what's going on.
1: I don't know what's going on. That.
0: Anyways, we love you guys. Thank you so much for watching.
1: Bye. Evolution.

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4: I've heard people say that too much of anything is not good for you, baby. But I don't know about that. There's many times that we've loved and we've shared love and made love. It doesn't seem to me like it's enough. It's just not enough, baby.

you let me do it in the mix. And if your man gives you trouble just to move out on the double, and you don't play the trouble you bring, cause the way

they let me do it in the mix. And if your man gets in trouble, just to move out on the double. If you don't, better trouble your brain. Cause the weight goes trouble down the drain. Send away.